0: Centraal Plus.
1: Meer voor jou.
0: Meer voor jou. 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
2: I'll bring her coffee in the morning. She brings me in a piece. I take her out to fancy restaurants. 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

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You looking at me, but I'm looking through you. I see the blood in your eyes. I see the love in disguise. 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I see you're not satisfied. And I don't see nobody else.

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But I'm with you when you're all alone, and you correct me when I'm looking wrong. 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I see your soul through your window pane. I see the scars that remain. 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

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I see the change, I see the message. And no message could have been any clearer. So my

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I'm the only successor, I'm Roman, I'm Kendall, I'm Scandal, I'm fashion like Naomi Campbell. It's me.

I need to listen to. And it's been singing songs for tender dreams, the ones you sang to help us sleep. And one day I will sing those songs, sing them till they sleep, just like you sang to me. Yeah. Just like you sang.

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And one day I will sing those songs, sing them till they sleep, just like you sang to me. Yeah. Just like you sang.